0: everyone must be enthusiastic about you. And it just come along. I've got a great idea. I've got this unbelievable idea. Let's go to India.
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time. Before man is ready to accept the law of Prima, the great war must be fought. This bloody sacrifice is the critical point of the

Prestrat and Warthog closed down their shop. They didn't want to. It was all they had got. Selling atonal apples, amplified heat, and Prestrat's collection of dog legs and feet. Sadly, they left, telling no one goodbye. Prestrat wore red jodhpurs, and Warthog his striped tie. Between them, they carried a three-legged sack. Went straight round a corner and never came back.

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The bad Captain Madman had told them to stop selling atonal apples, amplified heat, and Prestrat's collection of dog legs and feet. Bad Captain Madman had ordered their fate. He laughed and stumped off the nautical gate. The gate turned into a derogatory, and his peg leg got woodwork broken.

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They didn't want to, which was all they had got. Selling atonal apples, amplified heat, and Pressed Rat's collection of dog legs and

hands upon our caravan. Sleep upon my shoulder as we creep across the sand so I may keep

Africa on the rise. From Palisades to Palestine, an actress compares the LA oceanfront to Gaza. Never mentions the Rafah border, the cutoff of 2008 trucks. Neglects to mention body bags, rubble, or the Israeli snipers aimed at children.

The undocumented avoid handouts framed in the halls of fascism. To be on house arrest with no house, just arrested. Everyone's worried about clean air. People can't filter this corruption. Maybe socialism is on its way. Look at us. Look at us who took the breeze for granted. Running faucet of dreams, mutual aid. Octavia Butler newscasting premonitions from a gravesite in Altadena. The ghosts of consequence stain the air. What's the insurance policy for chickens?

blooded agents. SOS formation, bodies near the Everglades. Gullible, low frequency. No research, no risk taking. Four drunk travelers with bloodshot eyes sip on sweating beer cans just off the corner, waiting out the downtown protest. A trans woman in burgundy crop top with yellow geometric sunglasses and an ivory umbrella shielding the sun sips on iced tea from her straw. The universe is universing. The tow truck tricksters try to boost the tires of the people. Pawns peddling for the state. Every job can be undone by the will of the worker who sees

What can you do for me? Cash at me in my caption. Get over, get ahead. Culture, open tabs, generation in the echo chambers of greed. A bunch of individuals who want to go viral over commentary. All caps, baby boomer text threads. No spine having niggas. Dumb as doorknobs. When people show you who they are, believe them.

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I'm not sure how I do it, but I'm still real.

0: Bobby Womack mit Fatoumata Diawara, Nothing Can Save You heißt dieses Stück. Heute Nacht ist Fatoumata Diawara mit neuer Musik zu hören in einer neuen Sendung, die da Planet Groove heißt, von Johannes Petzold. 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
1: Hello. Thank you very much for having us and for finding the time to interview us.
0: Absolutely. I mean, you're like the 100% Berliners because you're originally French and Italian, right?
2: Exactly. Yeah. Absolutely.
1: The real Berliners, exactly.
0: How long have you been in Berlin?
1: Oh, long.
2: Both of us around 10 years, like for me a bit more than 10 years and for Guido a little bit less than 10 years.
1: Yeah, well, it's going to be 10 years soon, which is kind of crazy if I think about it, yeah.
0: Eigentlich aus Frankreich und Italien, jetzt seit 10 Jahren in Berlin. What made you come to Berlin?
1: Music.
0: Really?
1: Absolutely, yeah.
0: Because you like music from Berlin or you met someone who was...
1: I think I felt in love with the city the first time I saw it in 2011. I went there with an Interrail ticket, and it was incredible because there were so many young people, so many things happening, and I've been to so many different clubs, and I didn't see many live bands at the time, but I knew that there was a lot going on. I just stayed a week, and then just 1 week was enough for me to fall in love with the city and decide to leave there at some point.
0: Also Guido war mit Interrail 2011.
1: And then just 1 week was enough for me to fall in love with the city and decide to leave there at some point.
0: Also Guido war mit Interrail 2011 in Berlin und hat einfach sofort diese Musikszene da gelernt zu lieben.

have a good time. All that we've been through. I remember being 9 on 10th Street in Pan when I lost my mental. Growing up was hard. Thank God I found instrumentals. But I miss when things were still simple.

since last April. Hopefully I'm better by the summertime. Sun's out, guns out, I'm clutching mine. Been through way too much to summarize. Too much in my hands to let it go. It's gonna be okay one day.